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1: 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I feel it coming, but I'm holding it back. 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

Star 94 FM, a little ditty about Jack and Diane. John Mellencamp, birthday boy today, 75. Pat Day here with you on your ride home. We're in the middle of an extra long music set, and you know, of course, you've heard Johnny Houlihan is coming back to town. Johnny, raised here in Nevada County, wrote a nice album about Nevada County called 119 Grove Street. And we're going to have him at the Miners Foundry on November 11th at 7 p.m. Tickets are on sale now at knco.com. And I was talking to Johnny, and I said, Johnny, send me some more music. So he sent me this one, and it's Johnny Houlihan, I Want You Everywhere, on Star 94 FM.

0: Star 94 FM, Marshmallow in Portugal, the man, and Phoenix with the best variety of yesterday and today. Before that, the one, the only, Johnny Houlihan, and I Want You Everywhere. Good song. First time I've heard it. It's amazing. New stuff from Johnny. And of course, again, Johnny's coming to town on November 11th. 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And buy them before we sell out. They're selling like crazy. So don't miss out. You're going to miss out on the party of the year. Joe on the way. 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
3: Here's a forecast from Star 94 FM. Remaining clear, quiet through the overnight, dropping down into the lower 60s. We should see ample sunshine on Thursday with a high into the upper 80s. Thursday night, mainly clear, low 60s. Friday, we're back with sunshine, a high near 85. Saturday, sun-filled skies and upper 60s, and then isolated rain with us on Sunday, a high near 65. Columbus Day, Monday, chance of rain, low to mid 60s. Check us out anytime online at mystarradio.com. I'm meteorologist Sally Russell on Star 94 FM.

0: Star 94 FM, Teddy Swims and Lose Control. Also Hoosier and Too Sweet, Best Variety of Yesterday and Today. I'm Pat Day with you till 7 tonight. Warm. Feels like August out there, but no, it's October 7th. Give me a break, Mother Nature. Olivia Dean and a couple of minutes next on Star 94 FM.
1: The Hotel Transylvania sounds like such a lovely place, especially for such a lovely face. Hi, it's Alana Enriquez with another dark and stormy episode of Community Calendar. Penn Valley Little League is having their fall movie night on Friday, October 16th at 8 p.m., featuring the movie Hotel Transylvania. 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

0: Star 94 FM, Miley Cyrus, the best variety of yesterday and today. Got another extra long music set lined up. Mariah Carey coming your way. Also, Imagine Dragons.
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Hi, I'm Randy Jackson with KNCO and Star 94.1. I grew up right here in Grass Valley. I raised my family here. This community is home. 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

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Welcome to the next long music set. We're smack dab in the middle of it. Kendrick Lamar on the way. Right now it's Nick Jonas and Jealous on Star 94 FM. Sing

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0: Star 94 FM, Kendrick Lamar and Luther. Best variety of yesterday and today. Ah, boy, extra long music set. Tomorrow is Thursday. That means story time with Tricia and Jacqueline from the Madeline Helling Library. They join Mo in the morning at 9 a.m. Read a cute little book and sing some songs. 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And it's cute because Mo sits right in the middle of the studio here, all crisscrossed applesauce, and is so attentive. And he's a good boy. When he's got a question, he raises his hand. And then we do a rebroadcast Saturday morning at 8 as we kick off a classic. It's weekend. It's story time on Star 94 FM.
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5: Hey, here's your forecast from Star 94 FM. Remaining clear, quiet through the overnight, dropping down into the lower 60s. We should see ample sunshine on Thursday with a high into the upper 80s. Thursday night, mainly clear, low 60s. Friday, we're back with sunshine, a high near 85. Saturday, sun-filled skies and upper 60s, and then isolated rain with us on Sunday, a high near 65. Columbus Day, Monday, chance of rain, low to mid 60s. Check us out anytime online at mystarradio.com. I'm meteorologist Sally Russell on Star 94 FM.

0: Star 94 FM, Ariana Grande, yes, and best variety of yesterday and today. I can't wait to get out of here. I mean, I enjoy spending my time with you folks, but we're having pizza tonight. Love pizza. 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
1: 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This is Guda Laveau for Star 94 FM. Would you believe that the Marie Laveau name goes back 51 generations? No? 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

0: 94 FM, BTS, and FYA, or FYA, I don't know how you pronounce it. 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
7: Here's a forecast from Star 94 FM. Remaining clear, quiet through the overnight, dropping down into the lower 60s. We should see ample sunshine on Thursday with a high into the upper 80s. Thursday night, mainly clear, low 60s. Friday, we're back with sunshine, a high near 85. Saturday, sun-filled skies and upper 60s, and then isolated rain with us on Sunday, a high near 65. Columbus Day Monday, chance of rain, low to mid 60s. Check us out anytime online at mystarradio.com. I'm meteorologist Sally Russell on Star 94 FM.

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1: 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Hi, it's Witchy Poo with another howling good episode of Community Calendar. 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This is Witchy Poo for Star 94 FM. I know you dogs are excited about this Halloween thing, but you can't all be Lassie.
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1: Spooky Bookie on a Friday, October 30th.
2: That's right. So 3 to 5 p.m., the library will be celebrating Spooky Bookie while the Government Center is celebrating the Spooktacular. And so there will be trick-or-treating galore at the library. We'll have all kinds of local community organizations that will be handing out candy, and we're going to have face painting, free popcorn, which is always a hit, and lots of cute little characters running around.
1: Oh, story times.
2: And three different story times led by librarians.
1: Now, on this particular Friday, we won't have our 10 a.m. story time. We will have our afternoon spooktacular spooky boogie story times happening.
2: That's right. Yeah. So we will be preparing for spooky boogie all day long. It takes all day to pop that popcorn.
1: It really does. And it smells so good.
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4: Here's your forecast from Star 94 FM. Remaining clear, quiet through the overnight, dropping down into the lower 60s. We should see ample sunshine on Thursday with a high into the upper 80s. Thursday night, mainly clear, low 60s. Friday, we're back with sunshine, a high near 85. Saturday, sun-filled skies and upper 60s, and then isolated rain with us on Sunday, a high near 65. Columbus Day, Monday, chance of rain, low to mid 60s. Check us out anytime online at mystarradio.com. I'm meteorologist Sally Russell on Star 94 FM.

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0: Years ago, a distinguished scientist decided to introduce matter to antimatter, creating a source of energy that made it possible to travel at several times the speed of light. She eventually destroyed the power source because she kept showing up early to parties, giving the host deep angst. With the last little bit of powerful energy that remained, she sourced it to create a powerful song, which brings us to this one on Star 94 FM. Is this the song with the concentrated inertia? You be the judge.
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2: 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This is Witchy Poo for Star 94 FM. And thanks again to Trisha and Jacqueline for participating in the Winter Coat and Boot Drive. 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Get it? 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
6: Here's your forecast from Star 94 FM. Remaining clear, quiet through the overnight, dropping down into the lower 60s. We should see ample sunshine on Thursday with a high into the upper 80s. Thursday night, mainly clear, low 60s. Friday, we're back for sunshine, a high near 85. Saturday, sun-filled skies and upper 60s, and then isolated rain with us on Sunday, a high near 65. Columbus Day Monday, chance of rain, low to mid 60s. Check us out anytime online at mystarradio.com. I'm meteorologist Sally Russell on Star 94 FM.

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1: The Hotel Transylvania sounds like such a lovely place, especially for such a lovely face. Hi, it's Alana Enriquez with another dark and stormy episode of Community Calendar. Penn Valley Little League is having their fall movie night on Friday, October 16th at 8 p.m., featuring the movie Hotel Transylvania. 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And don't miss Star 94 FM's annual Halloween show, Saturday, October 31st from 4 to 10 p.m., with the greatest seasonal songs of all time, along with spooky stories, panicking poems, and jumpin' Jiminy jokes, and more. 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I was just about to grab my baggage and go, but then I found out you can check out from the Hotel Transylvania, but you can never leave, which is great. 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
1: Here was your forecast from Star 94 FM. Remaining clear, quiet through the overnight, dropping down into the lower 60s. We should see ample sunshine on Thursday with a high into the upper 80s. Thursday night, mainly clear, low 60s. Friday, we're back with sunshine, a high near 85. Saturday, sun-filled skies and upper 60s, and then isolated rain with us on Sunday, a high near 65. Columbus Day, Monday, chance of rain, low to mid 60s. Check us out anytime online at mystarradio.com. I'm meteorologist Sally Russell on Star 94 FM.

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2: 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This is Guda Laveau for Star 94 FM. Would you believe that the Marie Laveau name goes back 51 generations? 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
5: Here's your forecast from Star 94 FM. Remaining clear, quiet through the overnight, dropping down into the lower 60s. We should see ample sunshine on Thursday with a high into the upper 80s. Thursday night, mainly clear, low 60s. Friday, we're back with sunshine, a high near 85. Saturday, sun-filled skies and upper 60s. And then isolated rain with us on Sunday, a high near 65. Columbus Day Monday, chance of rain, low 2.

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I'm from the east side of America, where we choose pride over character. And we can pick sides, but this is us, this is us, this is. I live on the west side of America, where they spin lies into fairy dust. And we can pick sides, but this is us, this is us, this is. Don't believe the narcissism when never

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0: Hi, it's Victoria from Interfaith Food Ministry. Are you ready for it? 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
1: All right, you dogs, that is enough. I promise to promote your event, Grass Valley Halloween Dog Mob Costume Parade. Okay, that's better. Hi, it's Witchy Poo with another Howling Good episode of Community Calendar. And yes, the Dog Mob Costume Parade is from 3 to 4:30 on Neal Street in Grass Valley on Sunday, October 25th. This is the 12th annual. 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And the Grass Valley Library is showing classic monster movies every Saturday in October, including Abbott and Costello Meet Frankenstein on the 31st. Plus, don't miss Star 94 FM's Scary Song and Story Show, Halloween evening from 4 to 10. This is Witchy Poo for Star 94 FM. I know you dogs are excited about this Halloween thing, but you can't all be Lassie.

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3: Hey, here's your forecast from Star 94 FM. Remaining clear, quiet through the overnight, dropping down into the lower 60s. We should see ample sunshine on Thursday with a high into the upper 80s. Thursday night, mainly clear, low 60s. Friday, we're back with sunshine, a high near 85. Saturday, sun-filled skies and upper 60s, and then isolated rain with us on Sunday, a high near 65. Columbus Day, Monday, chance of rain, low to mid 60s. Check us out anytime online at mystarradio.com. I'm meteorologist Sally Russell on Star 94 FM.

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1: Spooky Bookie on a Friday, October 30th.
2: That's right. So 3 to 5 p.m., the library will be celebrating Spooky Bookie while the Government Center is celebrating the Spooktacular. And so there will be trick-or-treating galore at the library. We'll have all kinds of local community organizations that will be handing out candy, and we're going to have face painting, free popcorn, which is always a hit, and lots of cute little characters running around.
1: Oh, story times.
2: And three different story times led by librarians.
1: Now, on this particular Friday, we won't have our 10 a.m. story time. We will have our afternoon spooktacular spooky boogie story times happening.
2: That's right. Yeah. So we will be preparing for spooky boogie all day long. It takes all day to pop that popcorn.
1: It really does. And it smells so good.
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5: Hey, here's your forecast from Star 94 FM. Remaining clear, quiet through the overnight, dropping down into the lower 60s. We should see ample sunshine on Thursday with a high into the upper 80s. Thursday night, mainly clear, low 60s. Friday, we're back with sunshine, a high near 85. Saturday, sun-filled skies and upper 60s, and then isolated rain with us on Sunday, a high near 65. Columbus Day, Monday, chance of rain, low to mid-60s. Check us out anytime online at mystarradio.com. I'm meteorologist Sally Russell on Star 94 FM.

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Hi, I'm Randy Jackson with KNCO and Star 94.1. I grew up right here in Grass Valley. I raised my family here. This community is home. 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
1: It's Witchy Poo with another sinister episode of Community Calendar. And I've invited in Trisha and Jacqueline from Madeline Helling Library to talk about the Child Abuse Prevention Council of Western Nevada County's Winter Coat and Boot Drive.
2: All month we have something going on, and this is a coat and boot drive for children. 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
3: 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So 3 to 5 p.m.
1: 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This is Witchy Poo for Star 94 FM. And thanks again to Trisha and Jacqueline for participating in the Winter Coat and Boot Drive. 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
5: Here's your forecast from Star 94 FM. Remaining clear, quiet through the overnight, dropping down into the lower 60s. We should see ample sunshine on Thursday with a high into the upper 80s. Thursday night, mainly clear, low 60s. Friday, we're back with sunshine, a high near 85. Saturday, sun-filled skies and upper 60s, and then isolated rain with us on Sunday, a high near 65. Columbus Day Monday, chance of rain, low to mid 60s. Check us out anytime online at mystarradio.com. I'm meteorologist Sally Russell on Star 94 FM.

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never have the confidence to say. There are things I believe that I only figure out when I sit down to play. The truth don't scare me in a melody, immortalizing my sincerity. There are things that I sing that I'd never have the confidence to say. Like that song about my parents that I'll never show, and the ones about my exes that they don't deserve. But when it comes to you, I'm still trying to find

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1: The Hotel Transylvania sounds like such a lovely place, especially for such a lovely face. Hi, it's Elena Enriquez with another dark and stormy episode of Community Calendar. 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I was just about to grab my baggage and go, but then I found out you can check out from the Hotel Transylvania, but you can never leave. Which is great. 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
1: Here was your forecast from Star 94 FM. Remaining clear, quiet through the overnight, dropping down into the lower 60s. We should see ample sunshine on Thursday with a high into the upper 80s. Thursday night, mainly clear, low 60s. Friday, we're back with sunshine, a high near 85. Saturday, sun-filled skies and upper 60s, and then isolated rain with us on Sunday, a high near 65. Columbus Day Monday, chance of rain, low to mid 60s. Check us out anytime online at mystarradio.com. I'm meteorologist Sally Russell on Star 94 FM.
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1: 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This is Guda Laveau for Star 94 FM. Would you believe that the Marie Laveau name goes back 51 generations? 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
3: Here's your forecast from Star 94 FM. Remaining clear, quiet through the overnight, dropping down into the lower 60s. We should see ample sunshine on Thursday with a high into the upper 80s. Thursday night, mainly clear, low 60s. Friday, we're back with sunshine, a high near 85. Saturday, sun-filled skies and upper 60s, and then isolated rain with us on Sunday, a high near 65. Columbus Day Monday, chance of rain, low to mid 60s. Check us out anytime online at mystarradio.com. I'm meteorologist Sally Russell on Star 94 FM.

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4: Here was your forecast from Star 94 FM. Remaining clear, quiet through the overnight, dropping down into the lower 60s. We should see ample sunshine on Thursday with a high into the upper 80s. Thursday night, mainly clear, low 60s. Friday, we're back with sunshine, a high near 85. Saturday, sun-filled

skies and upper 60s, and then isolated rain with us on Sunday, a high near 65. Columbus Day Monday, chance of rain, low to mid 60s. Check us out anytime online at mystarradio.com. I'm meteorologist Sally Russell on Star 94 FM.

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0: It's Post Malone on Star 94 FM. It's 11 minutes after 6 a.m. and it's a Thursday. And it's the ninth day, or actually eighth day of October 2026. And that heat advisory, it looks like they have removed one of the days that it covers. So we'll talk about that during the forecast, which is coming up. This coming Sunday, October 11th, the Nevada City Rancheria Nisenan Tribe is returning to Miner's Foundry for Nisenan Heritage Day. The gathering is proudly rooted in truth-telling, cultural education, relationship building, and the tribe's continued work toward a thriving future. That's from noon until 4 at Miner's Foundry, and it's free, and your NID forecast is on the way.
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0: Yeah, I didn't know that about octopi, that they are so intelligent. Just for that, you know, if they ever are in need, I'll give them a hand, and a hand, and a hand, and a hand. Well, the heat advisory expires at 10 this evening rather than tomorrow at 10. How about that? A reprieve for you. Mostly fair skies and a high today of 90, 62 for a low tonight, 87 tomorrow. And currently along East Main at Dorsey and Grass Valley, 67 degrees. And it is Bloody Mary Mix Day just after 8.
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0: Olivia Rodrigo on Star 94 FM at 22 minutes after 6 a.m. And that heat advisory, it's going to end this evening instead of tomorrow evening. 90 this afternoon, and right now 67 degrees, an overnight low tonight of 62. Well, the Atlanta Braves, with three former Giants on their squad, the pitcher, Molly, and Dubon, the, what was he, a second baseman, and Yastrzemski, the outfielder, eliminated.
1: Did he play much? I didn't really see him much out there.
0: He was pinch hit for, I know, late in the game yesterday.
1: Yeah, I like him.
0: Yeah, those were all fun Giants.
1: Yeah.
0: And interesting that they all ended up on the same team.
1: Yeah, Molly, and he pitched well in the beginning of the game, but, you know, they kind of caught up to him a little bit. He hasn't been a dominant pitcher. That's the thing. You have the payroll of the Dodgers. They have their pitching staff is, you know, lights out. So, yeah, they're going on.
0: Yeah, they take a guy out early, and they bring in another millionaire.
1: Yeah, exactly right. It's just amazing stuff, isn't it?
0: So, yeah, they're advancing.
1: Yeah, they're advancing. Milwaukee Brewers advancing, so that should be fun baseball. It really should. Milwaukee brings a lot to the table. They have that the Miz that throws about 190 miles an hour, whatever he does. He sounds like a cartoon character or something like that.
0: And they won 102 games, the Brewers. Of course, the Dodgers had 100.
1: Yeah.
0: And that series begins on Sunday evening.
1: I guess Sunday evening, yeah. The other half in the American League, Tampa Bay eliminated the Yankees. It's kind of funny because I listen to New York sports talk in the morning when I'm getting ready for work, and they're like suicidal. Yankee fans are like suicidal back there. Fire everybody. A bunch of morons. I mean, obviously, if Aaron Judge was healthy, it's a different look to the lineup and a whole bunch of things, you know. But they didn't play great baseball. You know, let's think about baseball. You got to play really solid baseball. And they didn't necessarily do that. And that's what happened to the White Sox. That's the one series that's still going. Cleveland went to Chicago, won their game to stay alive. They're still down 2-1, Pope or not. A lot of walks, you know, with the Chicago pitcher. And that's what, you know, they said, that we can't walk people, we can't make errors, or else we're in trouble. And that's exactly what happened.
0: Yeah, baseball lore for
1: yeah,
0: you.
1: Yeah, it's really basic stuff. So that's what I love about baseball. It's a lot of fun, so... I guess there's no surprises, you know. I have to admit, I guess I'll get enthusiasm for it. Everybody's going, well, they always think, well, if the big markets are there, that's who they want because they can make more money on commercials and stuff. I don't know about that, you know, how that works. Because they go, well, they obviously want the Dodgers to go in advance. Like, who's they? I'm not sure. But wouldn't the Brewers be nice to see to play for World Series championship?
0: I'd like to see, yeah, Tampa Bay and the Brewers.
1: Yeah, I see nothing wrong with that. I wouldn't mind the White Sox and the Brewers.
0: White Sox would be good.
1: Matter of fact, that's a great geographical thing. If you haven't been back there, Milwaukee is a very close drive to Chicago. So it's a big rivalry between the two towns. Like in football, the Packers and Bears and, you know, all that stuff. So, yeah, that'd be kind of fun.
0: Mets and the Yankees?
1: Mets and the Yankees, cats and dogs, sleeping, mass hysteria, really, that goes on, some of the stuff. We do have high school football knocking on the door here. We made it to Thursday, so tomorrow is Friday Night Lights.

0: right here on KNCO. The Bear River Bruins down to their last two regular season home games in a row before they go on the road for the last two games. This coming Friday night, take on the Oakmont Vikings, team that's having a very good year, team that used to spank on a regular basis, but it's a good team. I mean, everything keeps growing in Roseville. So even the older schools gets an influx of players and families and stuff, because it's a big area down there. I mean, they keep building high schools and stuff, but Oakmont's got a big school, good team. Can be quite a test for Bear River. They played so well against Wheatland. Hopefully they take that momentum and ride it in there. That'd be great.
1: And you get your partner back for the game, right?
0: Yeah, Donna's back for the next two games. Donna Serino. Yeah, so look forward to that. And then we go down to Marysville. You know, it is down there. It's not too far from Chris's house.
1: Mm-hmm.
0: Yeah, so maybe I could have him stop by. What do you think?
1: Well, is he the guy that you rub his head and it's good luck?
0: No, or something like that. Yeah. Actually, I think my equipment works better. It's something like kind of building static electricity or something like that, so I actually get a better signal.
1: He's a kinetic guy.
0: He certainly is. Then we finish with Colfax before Bear River gets their bye week. So it's a big game. Again, every game's almost like must win in a lot of respects if you want to make the postseason, because they're right at overall at 500. They're at 3-3. They are 2-1 1-1 in league. It's hard to keep it all straight, but yeah, they have to have winning records, kind of, you know, to make the postseason. So it's a tough league, so it's going to be tough for Nevada Union. I don't think there's any playoffs. They have to play 12 Bridges. If they lost to Casa Roble, 12 Bridges, the only thing they could hope for is 12 Bridges is looking past them, and maybe they can surprise them a little bit. But it's in Lincoln, against the Raging Rhinos. They have Raging Hormones. They have Raging Rhinos as well down there. So it's going to be very tough for Nevada Union. That's on our sister station, News Talk 830. All right?
1: That sounds like some
0: good. And I think there's pro football tonight. I don't even know who's playing. Do you know who's playing?
1: Tampa Bay is one of the teams.
0: Buccaneers and the Cowboys, looks like. All right, you can tell I'm interested. All right, that's it for me. Never underestimate the power of a great bed. 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

0: 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Local headlines for this Thursday, the 8th day of October, 2026. Among the numerous activities and events happening this weekend in Nevada County is an observation of the Empire Mine State Park's 50th anniversary and mining family reunion, which is happening Saturday. State Park interpreter Jean Hrine says that also means 50 years of knowledge from miner descendants and former staff members, and she hopes many show up for the event. An oral history recording station will be available.
1: We're also going to have a scanner ready if people want to share photos from the time that they worked here, maybe projects that they worked on, things like that. And we're also inviting the community. You know, back when the park started, we did a lot of oral histories with the people who were still around at the time who had worked here as a miner or some other position for the Empire Mines operation.
0: Descendants are also invited to bring historical items relating to their ancestor. That could include historical family documents for park staff to scan and build out the life stories of the mine's individual workers.
1: So many people who have worked here and seen so many changes or been the person who did something and that's been lost to time. Like one of the guys who's coming, he helped to build our big redwood gate out here next to the mine manager's building. It's a beautiful gate. And he's going to bring pictures of when it was being restored, rebuilt. So I'm looking forward to that.
0: Former park staff are also invited to lead the What Used to Be Here tours or join a speaker panel. To arrange to lead a tour or suggest a panel topic, get in touch with Jean Hrine at 686-7110. The 50th anniversary commemoration is from 11 till 2 on Saturday. Your NID forecast on the way, it is 6:50.
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0: Well, about 36% of Americans love Halloween, decorating their homes, workspaces, and more. 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
8: Decking out your vehicle for Halloween is a relatively new trend, picking up in popularity in the 90s. Magnetic bats along the doors, limbs hanging out of the trunk, and spider legs on the roof rack. It's a fun way to embrace the spooky season. The CHP says it's A-OK as long as there's no illuminated lights, nothing that obstructs the driver's view, and you know the corpse in the passenger seat will not get you into the carpool lane. I'm Bree Tennis.
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0: Hey, coming up, we have a Johnny Houlihan song. I believe it's from his latest album. It's called Forever Country. So that's on the way. You can get your tickets for his concert coming up on Veterans Day at MyStarRadio.com. Well, that heat advisory is going to expire this evening at 10 rather than tomorrow evening at 10. So mostly fair skies, 90 this afternoon, 62 tonight, and 87 tomorrow. Right now we have 67 degrees along East Main at Dorsey, and it's Bloody Mary Mix Day. You could win your own bottle just after 8 this morning.
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0: There's Taylor Swift, and you know, I predict that someday she'll be famous. Well, it is 12 minutes after 7 o'clock. This is Star 94 FM. Hey, Halloween at Buttermaker's Cottage is coming up on Thursday the 22nd. That's in Penn Valley. 5:30 till 9 o'clock. They'll have games and treats and costumes, and you can learn more at PennValleyChamber.com. Of course, we do have our Halloween special event coming up on Halloween evening this year. It's Saturday the 31st from 4 until 10 p.m. Hope you can join us for that. And coming up in just about an hour, some Bloody Mary mix from Serino's. You could win if you have any knowledge concerning Halloween candy. That's just about an hour away.
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Ariana Grande from Star 94 FM at 19 after 7. And it's time now for entertainment news when we learn what's happening with these international celebrities. But we also like to peer into the lives of our local celebrities, like Dancing Johnny, who has decided, I mean, he keeps changing his mind, but his latest idea for a costume is Mr. Limpet, who is an animated fish. So I'm excited to see how he'll pull that off. Dancing

0: is Arlette Vanhausen.
1: Sean Diddy Combs will stay in prison for an extra month.
2: The rapper has had his prison release date pushed back after reports surfaced he's been getting special treatment behind bars. Combs is serving time at Fort Dix Federal Prison in New Jersey on charges related to prostitution. A recent report from NBC News claimed Combs has been paying his fellow inmates thousands of dollars for contraband items like cell phones and alcohol. Records from the Bureau of Prisons now show his release date's been pushed back from late January of 2028 to early March. I'm Tammy Trujillo.
1: The Beach Boys are canceling another comeback concert.
3: The band was scheduled to perform this Friday in Bloomington, Illinois, but the venue recently announced that the show had been called off due to unforeseen circumstances. The cancellation comes after the Beach Boys canceled their summer and fall shows, as Mike Love took some time to recover from health issues. Despite the cancellation, the group's October 11th and 19th shows in Nashville and Calgary remain on the schedule. I'm Mark Mayfield.
1: Mia Goth is filing for divorce from Shia LaBeouf. She's also asking for primary custody of their 4-year-old daughter. And Chris Stapleton may need more than Tennessee whiskey to feel better. He's postponed a few upcoming performances as he battles the flu. That's entertainment. I'm Daria Albinger.
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0: That's Michelle Branch and the New Radicals on Star 94 FM 733. A reminder, you can get your tickets for Johnny Houlihan. He'll be performing at Miner's Foundry on Veterans Day, November 11th, beginning at 7 p.m. MyStarRadio.com is where you can find your tickets. They're $45 a piece. And coming up just after 8 today, you could win a lunch, not a lunch special. No, today is that big bottle of Bloody Mary mix from Serino's. And got Halloween candy as the trivia. And now it's time for Jerry Serino's Hidden Grove Project to bring our children home.
1: You can't function without a heart. Historically, Nevada County has been a compassionate and caring place to live. 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A community with a heart. 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We are a very fortunate family. I created a business and our families together. Only because I started a business. Hi, this is Jerry Serino. 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It is designed to support low-impact businesses of like-minded people that wish to come home. 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

0: 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Local headlines for this Thursday, the 8th day of October 2026. Local educators, community leaders, families, and school officials gathered recently for a memorable evening at the Miners Foundry to celebrate the Nevada County Teachers of the Year, hosted by the Nevada County Superintendent of Schools and the Association of California School Administrators. The annual awards dinner recognized 9 outstanding educators for their unwavering commitment to student success. County Superintendent of Schools says Katie Ayling from Nevada Union High School was the overall Teacher of the Year.
1: She grew up with 2 grandparents and an aunt who were beloved local educators, and she spent her elementary years talking about being a teacher, but she also, through ROP, veterinary, she had a love for animals. She, after the past 23 years, made her dream come true to be an FFA advisor and has really brought a lot of career tech ed to our students.
0: The other 8 honorees were Tiffany Ramirez from the Superintendent of Schools office, Mikey Benuzzi from the Union High School District, Susan Carcherino from the Penn Valley Union High School District, Meredith Regan from Chicago Park, Akasha Hyatt from Clear Creek, Vanessa Machado from the Nevada City School District, Kimberly Floyd Martinez from the Grass Valley School District, and Carrie Kiley from the Pleasant Ridge Union School District.
1: There's a process, a teacher makes a difference, and that pushes them into the Teacher of the Year. So the school districts recommend them. Each school district does their own process, and then they bring them to the County District Teacher of the Year for recommendation. And we have a committee that reviews all of those applications to decide who makes it to become the Nevada County Teacher of the Year.
0: And Baggett says the overall County Teacher of the Year's name is submitted to the state for possible California Teacher of the Year. Your NID forecast on the way. Right now, global headlines.
2: NBC News Radio, I'm Lisa Taylor. The first Atlantic hurricane of the year is on the move this morning, heading toward the Gulf Coast. Isaias is a Category 1 storm with maximum wind speeds of 80 miles per hour. The latest projections show it making landfall somewhere between New Orleans and Panama City, likely late Friday or early Saturday. At a Home Depot in Panama City, Michael Willey says certain items are flying off the shelves.
3: Generators have been a huge push already. We have seen an increase in plywood, and water is definitely on the move.
2: In its latest update, the National Hurricane Center says preparations to protect life and property from storm surge and damaging winds along the warning area of the Gulf Coast should be rushed to completion today. The latest Trump rally in Texas was interrupted by protesters. President Trump held a campaign rally in San Antonio Wednesday to promote Senate candidate Ken Paxton. During his remarks, Trump was repeatedly interrupted by protesters. Trump's next campaign stop will be Friday in New York. The USS Abraham Lincoln returns to its home port in San Diego this afternoon. The aircraft carrier will be returning to Naval Air Station North Island after a near-record 10-month deployment, marked by reports of dwindling supplies, poor morale, and multiple suicide attempts. The USS Lincoln left San Diego last November. A Tennessee judge is ordering all evidence to be preserved in the botched execution of Krista Pike. She remains hospitalized after last week's failed lethal injection. Federal public defender Luke Enan.
4: Ms. Pike is shackled to the bed. Based on our understanding, medical staff have asked that the shackles be removed and have been denied that request by TDOC. So we would also amend our request to ask for that relief.
2: Meanwhile, State Attorney Will Ayers also told the judge there is no pending second execution order for Pike. In their latest update on her condition, Pike's legal team says she is up and walking, adding that while she remains foggy, she's clearly aware of her situation and upset. You're listening to the latest on NBC News Radio.
5: She calls it Other Mommy. 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

0: There's Miley on Star 94 FM at 12 minutes after 8 o'clock. And it's time for the Elena Show. And Elena is the person that tries to make it possible for you to pick up a prize. And today's prize is that big bottle of Bloody Mary mix from Serino's. And if you win it, then you can take it home and you can use it to prepare 1 1/4 gallon of Bloody Marys, if that's what you want to use it for. Or it's also good for marinating, you know, cooking. And it's also good to drink as is. There's no alcohol in it. So even Elena could drink it if you wanted to, or use it for cooking.
1: True.
0: So I know you're quite the chef. And you can win this big bottle of Bloody Mary mix. And by the way, if you do win, then you can pick it up for yourself at Serino's beginning tomorrow, the 9th of October, or any day that Serino's is open after today. Give us a chance to get the names over there. Serino's is open every day except for Monday and Tuesday. All right, Elena, do you have a question picked out?
1: I do. So, according to the most recent numbers, what candy is number one most coveted by kids for Halloween? Is it Snickers, Reese's Peanut Butter Cups, M&M's, Skittles, or Dancing Johnny's Original Fig Bars with Sour Cream?
0: Can you imagine getting that in your bag on as you're trick-or-treating?
1: I'd be very upset.
0: You would? Yeah. You'd probably you'd shun that home in the future, wouldn't you?
1: Yes.
0: Yeah. Okay.
1: I didn't even like fig bars as a kid when I grew up.
0: Well, they didn't have sour cream on them, and for the most part. And the number to call is 477-9494, 530-477-9494.
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0: All right, congratulations going out to Candy O'Herlihy, who knew the correct answer. 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

0: That's Bronte Fall on Star 94 FM, and that heat advisory, it is going to expire tonight at 10. So tomorrow you'll feel much more cool. You'll be a cool cat, in other words. Low tonight near 62, 87 tomorrow. Today's high near 90. 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

0: There is Taylor Swift. Yeah, and always in a good mood. Trisha and Jacqueline from Madeline Helling, always in a good mood. And I really appreciate that. Or at least you work up to it while you're on your way here.
1: Good morning. Well, it's always a good day when we get to come to the radio.
2: It's a great morning. Radio story time makes for a great morning.
1: Yes.
0: Yeah, and it's just a bonus that it's late in the week, but it always feels like it's a really good time when you guys come in, or gals, when you gals come in. So I really appreciate you continuing to do this all these years. Storytime on the Radio debuted in 2020.
1: That's right, before our time.
2: Wow.
1: Yeah. But you know, this Halloween will be my fourth anniversary at the library. I will have been there for 4 years.
2: Trisha, you're four public library years old.
1: I know. I'm learning to tie my shoes. I'm learning my alphabet.
2: Wow.
0: And how many years for you, Jacqueline?
2: Let's see. I'm on my third year. Am I on my third? I think I don't know.
1: It feels like I've always known you.
2: You know what? I'm timeless. I'm library timeless. Because I'm bad at math.
1: No, you're not. You are so good at
2: I'm good
1: all
2: at
1: that
2: math.
1: Measuring. And
2: I'm bad at the calendar. But you're kind of better at that, aren't you?
1: Slightly. So we do have some things on the calendar. Do you want to hear about them, Mo?
0: Yes, that is a huge talent that you have.
1: Okay, great. So our big news is that Stay and Play is back at Madeline Helling Library on Wednesday mornings at 10 a.m. Do you want to tell them about it, Jacqueline?
2: Yeah, so Stay and Play is for grown-ups who have little children, 0 to 5. Bring those little children to the library. You don't have to be a parent. You can be a nanny. You can be a grandma, a grandpa, an aunt. You can have the day with the kid. Bring them at 10 a.m. on Wednesday to our Stay and Play, and you will get some coffee, if you like.
1: Or
2: you can
1: tea.
2: Have some tea. Your child can have a nice snack, and then you get to relax for a little while the kids play on all these huge toys we pull out and enjoy a story time. There's some song and dance. It's a nice time to relax, let your kids start making friends. We have gates. We have these little gates that are provide an extra element of security when you have runners.
1: Yes.
2: Or bicyclers, because we have some Strider bikes that
1: we
2: kids
1: do.
2: Like to.
1: Yeah, those are the bikes without any pedals, so kids can push themselves around and learn how to balance on them.
2: Yeah.
1: You know, there was a mom in the library the other day who said she met two of her best friends at Stay and Play at Madeline Helling Library. Her grown-up best friends.
2: Wow. It's hard. It is really hard to make new friends as a grown-up. And if you're a grown-up with a little one, you and your child can maybe get a two-for-one deal on best friends at Stay and Play.
1: That is true. So some of the other things we have going on, we have Pause to Read every Wednesday at 3 p.m. Your young person can come in and either read a story or show pictures to a dog. After five times of coming to Pause to Read, they get to keep a little bookmark that they color, and they also get to take a free book home with them. So they get to keep it forever.
2: Awesome.
1: Yeah.
2: Later in that day, 3:30, we have our all-ages chess club, and it is consistently well-attended by lots of grown-ups, lots of kids who just want to come, maybe play one game, maybe play several games, learn how to play chess, or hone their skills and sharpen their chess moves. What's a chess move?
1: It's a queen and a castle. Not a castle. A rook.
2: There's a knight.
1: There's a knight. There's a pawn.
2: A pawn.
1: Yes.
2: Maybe we should spend some time with this chess club and learn a new skill.
1: I know the way they move. I just can't strategize.
2: Oh, okay. Just lack strategy. Me too.
1: Yeah, I lack strategy.
2: And if, you know what, maybe you could develop that strategy if you start coming to Dungeons & Dragons on Thursday.
1: I could. You know, I was just talking to Joel, who is one of the library helpers at Dungeons & Dragons, about his plan for today's Dungeons & Dragons adventure. And Joel really likes to incorporate talking animals in his his adventure.
2: That's what the kids want. It's Thursday, 4 p.m. in the afternoon in our community room. It's Dungeons & Dragons. It is a role-playing game with dice. We've got lots of rule books. We have characters. And if you want to build a wild little world, either above ground in a village or below ground in a dungeon, we have all the figurines and the buildings and the walls and
1: it's
2: the tombs.
1: Really cool.
2: It's so cool.
1: Yeah. Fridays, we have story time at 10 a.m. And on the 16th, we are going to have a very special story time with Jose Luis Orozco.
2: Yeah, I was listening to a song. He has a song called Popcorn.
1: Oh.
2: And
1: is it like our popcorn song?
2: It's totally different than our popcorn song, but all the kids jump up.
1: Oh, like little popcorn kernels.
2: Yeah.
1: Oh, I love it.
2: Well, he is a renowned children's musician and an author, and he's going to join us on the 16th for a very special bilingual story time. I'm so looking forward to this.
1: I am, too.
2: And that'll be at 10 a.m., our regular story time.
1: Yes, and story time is in the amphitheater until the weather doesn't allow us to be in the amphitheater anymore. Yeah. We also, going back to the beginning of the week, we have Cast-Offs Knitting Club at 4 p.m. on Tuesdays. That is for teens. We have a lot of grown-ups who are interested in the knitting club. There is a knitting program at Grass Valley Library that's pretty active. And we are starting a list of cast-offs. So
2: if you're either too old or too young to join our teen cast-offs knitting club, then cast-offs might be for you. Another teen thing we've got going on, and this is going to be our first, it's the first teen volunteer afternoon on October 19th at 5 p.m.
1: That's right. So teens can show up to the library. A lot of teens out there need their volunteer hours, so they can take that time to do their volunteer hours. And if they want to volunteer more than that, we'll get them signed up to have a regular volunteer gig, because there are so many interesting things they can learn at the library.
2: Wonderful ways they can help out.
1: Yes, and so many skills to be learned. And, oh, wait, we have to do our songs.
2: Yeah, are you still holding your shaky egg?
1: I am.
2: This whole time.
1: All right.
3: Good morning to you. Cha-cha-cha. Good morning to you. Cha-cha-cha. Good morning, everybody. Good morning to you. Cha-cha-cha.
1: All right. And then we have our fruit salad song. So,
2: oh, way up high.
1: Way up high, we have
2: watermelon.
1: Watermelon. Way out front, we have
2: papaya.
1: Papaya. And way down low, we have
2: banana.
1: Banana. Here we go.

0: fruit salad.
1: All right, what'd you have for breakfast, Jacqueline?
2: I had grape nuts.
1: Grape nuts. I had mango.
2: Ooh.
1: Okay, what'd you have, Mo?
3: A ding dong.
1: A ding dong. All right, so up high we have grape nuts. Out front we have mango. Down low we have a ding dong. I always prefer a Twinkie myself. 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
0: Breakfast foods, breakfast foods.
1: You have the sugar, you have the fiber, you have the yellow or orange. Yum.
0: Produce, yes. So today we are reading a story called Because of a Shoe, and this story is written by
1: Julie Fogliano and Marla Frazee.
0: And there's a cute little red shoe on the front. Here we go.
1: Even when...
0: Oh, hold on. I think I skipped a page. Oh, no, I didn't. Okay, let's start again.
1: Okay, wait. Even when...
0: Because of a shoe, a too tight shoe, a too loose shoe, you are screaming, and you don't want to be screaming, but you just can't stop screaming.
1: And even when you are on the floor and you are flopping,
0: and you don't want to be flopping, but you just can't stop being on the floor and flopping.
1: And even when you are never getting up from the floor,
0: and you will live on the floor,
1: and you will eat your dinner on the floor, and you will go to school on the floor, and you will grow up and go to work on the floor.
0: And you will go on very important business trips on the floor. And you will also be a scuba diver or maybe a baseball player on the floor.
1: And even when you are never putting on another shoe, even the loosest shoe, even the tightest shoe for the rest of your life, and you hate the shoe, you hate every shoe.
0: And you want all the shoes to go to the bottom of the ocean and get eaten by a shark.
1: And even when you threw the shoe, please don't throw the shoe. Even then.
0: Even when, because of a shoe, a too tight shoe, a too loose shoe, I am making my maddest face, and my eyes are my maddest eyes, and I am breathing through my nose in my maddest way, and even when I am loud and I am yelling, and I don't want to be loud and yelling, but I just can't stop being loud and yelling, because we are leaving, and we are late, and everyone is waiting, and you love those shoes. They are your best shoes. They are your red shoes. They are your favorite red shoes.
1: And even when I say put on your shoes, or when I throw them in the garbage, and they will be brought to the dump where they will live forever next to an old rubber tire and a broken toaster, even then.
0: Even then.
1: You are still funny, sweet you, and I am still funny, sweet me, and we are not a shoe, not the tightest shoe or the loosest shoe.
0: And we are not the yelling and the flopping and the throwing. And we are not our maddest faces and our

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1: Oh, my goodness. I've had, you know what, and I've had those mornings with my children, and I've had those mornings just with my very own self.
0: Deepest breaths. You're still your funny, sweet you.
1: Yes, it's true. I have to forgive myself for my, you know, sometimes those tags on my shirt are just so itchy, and I can't cut it out in a way that makes it stop being itchy.
0: Oh, yeah. Sometimes my pants just aren't pantsing right.
1: Sometimes they shrink in the wash.
0: That's what happens.
1: So our literacy tip for the day is that it's really great for little ones to dress themselves. It gives them a sense of independence and a sense of pride. And I know one suggestion that I've heard is to have open bins out in the bedroom where they have all of their separate clothes so that they can just reach in and grab those clothes and put them on all by themselves. Learn finger dexterity with those buttons and those zippers and...
0: Oh, yeah. Maybe standing on one foot to put the pants on.
1: That's right. Yeah, it is a skill getting dressed in the morning or any time of day.
0: Yeah. And then you get to see what creative combinations they come up with.
1: That's
0: true. What
1: a
0: beautiful world.
1: Yes.
2: Excellent story. Thank you for sharing.
0: And wow. Is that Adam Ant Mo?
2: Adam Ant Mo?
0: This is a two shoes.
1: Goody two shoes.
0: Goody two shoes.
1: Goody two shoes.

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4: Star 94 FM weather. A heat advisory in effect today. Sunny and warm near 90 for the high with a light easterly wind. It'll be clear overnight. Charlo in the low 60s. Sunny and dry weather ahead Friday with a high 87. Friday night mostly clear. Arlo upper 50s. And sunny much cooler Saturday with a high in the upper 60s. Find us online anytime at mystarradio.com. I'm meteorologist Ann Holliday on Star 94 FM.
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0: There's Lady Gaga from Star 94 FM and Ariana Grande together. And Storytime on the Radio happened at 9 this morning or so. And it'll be rebroadcast Saturday at 8. Just in case you missed it or you'd like to hear it again. It gets underway at 8 o'clock on Saturday morning. And then classic hits, at least two per hour, brought to you by Minor Mo's Pizza.
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0: It's Marshmallow and Portugal the Man on Star 94 FM. And the 420 Funny is tomorrow afternoon on the Pat Day Show. Jamie Kaler talks about having kids when you're past 50. 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

0: There's Great Expectations by Sienna Spiro on Star 94 FM. Well, good morning, Mo Howard with you. It is a Thursday, and we had story time on the radio at 9 this morning. And that'll be rebroadcast Saturday at 8, just in case you missed it or you'd like to hear it again. Your forecast with Dan Holliday, I think he has some good news concerning that heat advisory.
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4: Star 94 FM weather. A heat advisory in effect today. Sunny and warm, near 90 for the high with a light easterly wind. It'll be clear overnight, Charlo in the low 60s. Sunny and dry weather ahead Friday with a high 87. Friday night, mostly clear, Arlo upper 50s, and sunny, much cooler Saturday with a high in the upper 60s. Find us online anytime at mystarradio.com. I'm meteorologist Dan Holliday on Star 94 FM.

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0: It's Mary J. Blige on Star 94 FM. Hey, this Sunday, the Nevada City Rancheria Nissanon is returning to Miner's Foundry for Nissanon Heritage Day. It proudly is rooted in truth-telling, cultural education, relationship building, and the tribe's continued work toward a thriving future. It's from noon until 4. That's this Sunday at Miner's Foundry, and it's free.
1: All right, you dogs, that is enough. I promise to promote your event. Grass Valley Halloween Dog Mob Costume Parade. Okay, that's better. Hi, it's Witchy Poo with another Howling Good episode of Community Calendar. And yes, the Dog Mob Costume Parade is from 3 to 4:30 on Neal Street in Grass Valley on Sunday, October 25th. This is the 12th annual. That's almost 2 years for you and me. And the Grass Valley Library is showing classic monster movies every Saturday in October, including Abbott and Costello Meet Frankenstein on the 31st. 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This is Witchy Poo for Star 94 FM. I know you dogs are excited about this Halloween thing, but you can't all be Lassie.
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0: There's Noah Kahan from Star 94 FM. Well, coming up, it's another of those extra long sets of music, and this one, the first song is called Who. Not Whom, but Who. So, you know, it's specialized. Jimin on the way.
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0: That's Christopher Shane, and it's called Arizona on Star 94 FM. It's a new song. We just started playing it yesterday, or actually this morning. Well, coming up, it's Dan Holliday, and he has some good news concerning that heat advisory. Evidently, not to give anything away, spoiler alert, but apparently the heat advisory is not going to end tomorrow at 10 p.m., but this evening at 10 p.m. We'll let Dan Holliday talk about it. Don't tell him I told you.
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0: There's Olivia Dean on Star 94 FM. 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
1: Spooky Bookie on a Friday, October 30th.
2: That's right. So 3 to 5 p.m., the library will be celebrating Spooky Bookie while the Government Center is celebrating the Spooktacular. And so there will be trick-or-treating galore at the library. We'll have all kinds of local community organizations that will be handing out candy, and we're going to have face painting, free popcorn, which is always a hit, and lots of cute little characters running around.
1: Oh, story times.
2: And three different story times led by librarians.
1: Now, on this particular Friday, we won't have our 10 a.m. story time. We will have our afternoon spooktacular spooky bookie story times happening.
2: That's right. Yeah. So we will be preparing for Spooky Bookie all day long. It takes all day to pop that popcorn.
1: It really does. And it smells so good.
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0: That is Ocean by Goo Goo Dolls, and that's a good song to see, S-E-A. Well, coming up, it's another of those extra long sets of music. Gloria Estefan on the way.
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0: Sarah Bareilles on Star 94 FM and Just a Kid. Well, good afternoon. You know, that's a song that's appropriate if you show at the fair, because, you know, during the fair they have a lot of kids hanging around, you know, animals. Well, coming up, it's your forecast with Dan Holliday, and apparently we're going to get a bit of a cool down beginning tomorrow.
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5: Star 94 FM weather. A heat advisory in effect today. Sunny and warm near 90 for the high with a light easterly wind. It'll be clear overnight. Charlo in the low 60s. Sunny and dry weather ahead Friday with a high 87. Friday night mostly clear. Arlo upper 50s. And sunny much cooler Saturday with a high in the upper 60s. Find us online anytime at mystarradio.com. I'm meteorologist Ann Holliday on Star 94 FM.

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0: 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And that's for Johnny Houlihan, who's going to be performing on November 11th at 7 p.m. That's a Wednesday. It's Veterans Day at Miner's Foundry. Tickets are $45 each, and they are on sale now. And if you can't purchase online, let's say you don't have access to the Internet, but you'd still like to go, you can call our business line, 530-272-3424.
1: It's Witchy Poo with another sinister episode of Community Calendar. And I've invited in Trisha and Jacqueline from Madeline Helling Library to talk about the Child Abuse Prevention Council of Western Nevada County's Winter Coat and Boot Drive.
2: All month we have something going on, and this is a coat and boot drive for children. 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
1: 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This is Witchy Poo for Star 94 FM. And thanks again to Trisha and Jacqueline for participating in the Winter Coat and Boot Drive. We all realize that putting something like this together is no small feat. Get it? No small feat. I guess I'll be stepping away now.
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0: That's Michelle Branch and the New Radicals on Star 94 FM for your Thursday afternoon. And on the way, it's another extra long set of music. And one of the songs is by an artist who is very popular. And so is another. And the third one as well. And the fourth and so on. And Mike Posner is one of them that'll launch this extra long set of music.
1: She calls it Other Mommy. She looked like you.
2: 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We'll have so much fun together.
0: Prime Cinema presents movies on the big screen as they were meant to be seen at Del Oro and Sutton Cinemas. 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

0: Hi, I'm Randy Jackson with KNCO and Star 94.1. I grew up right here in Grass Valley. I raised my family here. This community is home. 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

0: 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Well, good afternoon, Mo Howard with you. It is a Thursday, and we're just about ready to begin a Classic Hits weekend. I know it's a couple of days away, but it feels like it begins at 4:20 with the 4:20 Funny and the Pat Day Show. And the weather looks good for the weekend. 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
5: Star 94 FM weather. A heat advisory in effect today. Sunny and warm near 90 for the high with a light easterly wind. It'll be clear overnight. Charlo in the low 60s. Sunny and dry weather ahead Friday with a high 87. Friday night, mostly clear. Arlo upper 50s and sunny, much cooler Saturday with a high in the upper 60s. Find us online anytime at MyStarRadio.com. I'm meteorologist Dan Holliday on Star 94 FM.

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0: That's Balu Brigada from Star 94 FM. Yeah, the program Storytime on the radio this morning at 9. And in case you missed it or you just like to hear it again, it's a great way to start the your Saturday version of the weekend. It happens at 8 with the rebroadcast of Storytime. And then a Classic Hits Weekend brought to you by Minor Mo's Pizza. At least two classic hits each hour. Minor Mo's, a woman-owned business in Nevada City for more than 30 years.
1: The Hotel Transylvania sounds like such a lovely place, especially for such a lovely face. Hi, it's Elena Enriquez with another dark and stormy episode of Community Calendar. Penn Valley Little League is having their fall movie night on Friday, October 16th at 8 p.m., featuring the movie Hotel Transylvania. There is no charge, however, the Snack Shack will be open with goodies for sale, and don't miss your serving of homemade chili. 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And don't miss Star 94 FM's annual Halloween show, Saturday, October 31st from 4 to 10 p.m., with the greatest seasonal songs of all time, along with spooky stories, panicking poems, and jumpin' Jiminy jokes, and more. 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This is Elena Enriquez for Star 94 FM. I was just about to grab my baggage and go, but then I found out you can check out from the Hotel Transylvania, but you can never leave. Which is great. Room service forever, baby.

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0: There's Miles Smith, and yeah, he's wearing one of those miner hats that has a light on it. So when he says, hold me in the dark, and then he switches that on, it's kind of embarrassing, actually. Here we have an extra long set of music coming up that will begin with Bronte Fall.
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0: That's Nickelback, and that's a new one called Make Me Love You. Well, good afternoon. Mo Howard with you. It is a Thursday, and coming up is Dan Holliday. Dan Holliday has some fantastic news for us. You know that heat advisory that you've been kind of upset about? Well, it's going to expire tonight instead of tomorrow night at 10. So I know, small favors. And he's coming up to explain it in further detail.
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3: Star 94 FM weather. A heat advisory in effect today. Sunny and warm near 90 for the high with a light easterly wind. It'll be clear overnight. Charlo in the low 60s. Sunny and dry weather ahead Friday with a high 87. Friday night, mostly clear, Arlo upper 50s, and sunny, much cooler Saturday with a high in the upper 60s. Find us online anytime at mystarradio.com. I'm meteorologist Dan Holliday on Star 94 FM.

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2: 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This is Guda Laveau for Star 94 FM. Would you believe that the Marie Laveau name goes back 51 generations? 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

0: It's Dominic Fike on Star 94 FM and Baby Doll. Well, that's going to do it from O. Howard. I'm leaving now. I know, there's not a dry eye in the house. Look forward to chatting with you again tomorrow morning on Friday, just after 6 a.m. Coming up, it's the Pat Day Extravaganza from 3 till 7. And then 7 until midnight, it's Cecil O'Herlihy. And an extra long set of music will begin with Chapel Roan in moments.
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Best variety of yesterday and today. I'm Pat Day. What up? Here's Johnny Houlihan, Same Sky. 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

0: Three words you never want to hear your bride say while you're standing at the altar. Stop the wedding. Ash, best variety of yesterday and today. Oh, my heart would have dropped if she had said that. But anyways, we've got extra long music set there. Johnny Houlihan before that was Same Sky. And if you haven't heard, you haven't been listening, but Johnny's coming back to Nevada County. Wrote a whole album about this beautiful place we live in. And we said, hey, Johnny, why don't you come back and do a concert? And he said, yeah, I'll do that. And here he is. He's coming Wednesday, November 11th, 7 p.m. at the Miners Foundry. Going to be a good time. I'll be there. I get to introduce him, so you'll see me on stage and see why I'm in radio. But it's going to be a fun time. Tickets are $45. We got VIP tickets with an early entry, meet and greet with Johnny, hanging out with him. And they're all available at knco.com. All right, and sponsorships are still available at 272-3424. Come see Johnny.
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5: Star 94 FM weather. A heat advisory in effect today. Sunny and warm near 90 for the high with a light easterly wind. It'll be clear overnight, turn low in the low 60s. Sunny and dry weather ahead Friday with a high 87. Friday night, mostly clear, our low upper 50s, and sunny, much cooler Saturday with a high in the upper 60s. Find us online anytime at mystarradio.com. I'm meteorologist Ann Holliday on Star 94 FM.

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0: 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Also, Falling in Reverse, All My Life, an extra long music set coming up soon. 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
1: All right, you dogs, that is enough. I promise to promote your event. Grass Valley Halloween Dog Mob Costume Parade. Okay, that's better. Hi, it's Witchy Poo with another Howling Good episode of Community Calendar. And yes, the Dog Mob Costume Parade is from 3 to 4:30 on Neal Street in Grass Valley on Sunday, October 25th. This is the 12th annual. 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And the Grass Valley Library is showing classic monster movies every Saturday in October, including Abbott and Costello Meet Frankenstein on the 31st. 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This is Witchy Poo for Star 94 FM. I know you dogs are excited about this Halloween thing, but you can't all be Lassie.

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0: We are Nevada County Star 94 FM, and that's Noah Kahan and Orbiter. Also, Taylor Swift and You Need to Calm Down, best variety of yesterday and today. 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

Star 94 FM, it's Christopher Shane in Arizona. I've only been to Arizona a couple times, and that was as a young child. My Aunt Margaret lived down in Yuma, Arizona, which, you know, the first time family was like, hey, let's hop in the big old station wagon and head to Arizona. So we did, and it was hot, straight up hot. I think when we rolled into Yuma, Arizona, it was like 102 at 2 a.m. But, oh, memories.

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4: Star 94 FM weather. A heat advisory in effect today. Sunny and warm near 90 for the high with a light easterly wind. It'll be clear overnight. Charlo in the low 60s. Sunny and dry weather ahead Friday with a high 87. Friday night, mostly clear. Arlo upper 50s. And sunny, much cooler Saturday with a high in the upper 60s. Find us online anytime at mystarradio.com. I'm meteorologist Ann Holliday on Star 94 FM.

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0: Now, I saw online, I don't know if it was Facebook or TikTok or Instagram, but Shaboozy is coming to Sacramento this month. And I saw Shaboozy back a couple years ago at Golden Sky, put on a great show. But one thing about going to a festival, you don't get to see the whole show. You don't get to really be introduced to the artist. But, okay, wait, maybe you are introduced to the artist, but you don't get the whole show. So I'd love to catch him down in Sacramento. That's a song, Good News. Louis Tomlinson, Imposter. Rihanna back there also. Music from Sienna Spiro and Great Expectations next on Star 94 FM.
1: Spooky Bookie on a Friday, October 30th.
2: That's right. So 3 to 5 p.m., the library will be celebrating Spooky Bookie while the Government Center is celebrating the Spooktacular. And so there will be trick-or-treating galore at the library. We'll have all kinds of local community organizations that will be handing out candy, and we're going to have face painting, free popcorn, which is always a hit, and lots of cute little characters running around.
1: Oh, story times.
2: And three different story times led by librarians.
1: Now, on this particular Friday, we won't have our 10 a.m. story time. We will have our afternoon spooktacular spooky boogie story times happening.
2: That's right. Yeah. So we will be preparing for spooky boogie all day long. It takes all day to pop that popcorn.
1: It really does. And it smells so good.
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0: 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So easy to fall in love with me with the best variety of yesterday and today. Call it a wrap on your Thursday. We've got an extra long music set coming up.
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